will be. Tito, Jackie, Marlon, Jermaine, Randy, I love you all.

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0: and is inviting a few pals to the set of his new video for dinner. 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
1: Due to bad weather, I am a little hoarse tonight, but I'm gonna try and do my best. The next song, I would like to dedicate it to all the lovely ladies in the house tonight. 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

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Divinity in motion.

0: The very best of Michael Jackson en de Jackson 5. Hun bekendste Motown-hits op 3 cd's. Met One Day in Your Life, I'll Be There en Ben. Michael Jackson en de Jackson 5. The very best of.
1: We're gonna slow the pace down right now. We got one of my favorite songs. The title song of the new album we have out, entitled Destiny.

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Take a bow, Bud. And if you want to sing along, don't be afraid to. Here we go.

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The King of Pop. 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
1: The old-fashioned way.

Tito, Jermaine, Randy, Jackie, Marlon. 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

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Simon.

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The magic of Michael Jackson has been seen and heard by millions. And now in paperback, Moonwalk, the Michael Jackson story told by Michael himself.

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1: Let me see. 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
0: Okay, that's fine with me.
1: You got it?
0: If you want to sing along, feel free.
1: Here we go. 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
1: Due to bad weather, I am a little hoarse tonight, but I'm gonna try and do my best. The next song, I would like to dedicate it to all the lovely ladies in the house tonight. And from me, I'm gonna give it to you from my heart.

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Over the years, Michael Jackson has redefined the music video. Now he'll take it the next step. Macaulay Culkin and Bart Simpson join the king of pop, Michael Jackson, in Black or White, a Fox world premiere video Thursday. Then, next Sunday, relive the most exciting moments in Michael Jackson's incredible career. Dangerous, a Michael Jackson special. Michael Jackson Week begins Thursday after The Simpsons with the premiere of Black or White, followed Sunday by the Michael Jackson special at 7:30, 6:30 Central on Fox.

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1: My footsteps broke the silence of the pre-dawn hours as I drifted down Bleecker Street, past shop windows, barred against the perils of the night. Up ahead, a neon sign emerged from the fog. The letters glowed red hot in that way I knew so well, branding a message into my mind, a single word.

for the first time ever on Blu-ray, Michael Jackson's Moonwalker. Gonna make it right. Bring home the king of pop and celebrate the moves. And Michael. In a series of short films created in a way only Michael could do. Just leave me alone. Featuring the full-length Smooth Criminal, where Michael must save his friends from the evil Mr. Big. And more. Who's bad? Also including a collectible photo booklet. Enjoy one of the most celebrated artists of all time. Look for Moonwalker for the first time ever on Blu-ray.

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But you're always in my heart.

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0: I would like to say, in front of everyone here, what an honor it is, Mr. Berry, to be standing next to one of the founding fathers of rock and roll. Right here.
1: Thank you.
2: All right.
1: Thank you. Thank you very much. Thank you. Now, to Hubie Blake, he would consider me as a teeny bopper. And the winner is, you got the info?
0: There it is.
1: Oh, sorry about that. Off the Wall, Michael Jackson. Woo!
3: This is wonderful. Thank you again to everybody. I'm really happy. Thank you, Quincy, and thank you for all the promotion people, including Freddie Mann, and the wonderful fans and disc jockeys. Thank you so much.
1: All right.

0: Let me see here. The winner is Michael Jackson.
1: Oh, this is wonderful again. I'm really happy. Three really makes me happy. I don't want to make a big speech or anything because I know Dick Clark, you're going, okay, thank you very much.

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1: Fim de ano na Globo, com o mega star Michael Jackson, a sua noite de Natal vai ser um show. 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

0: Thank you, man.
1: Thank you, Carlos.
2: For those of you in the audience out there who don't know this, I'm Larry Graham.
3: Hi, I'm Herb. And I'm Peaches.
4: No. We're just joking. We're just joking. It's just a joke. Teddy Pendergrass wrote the joke, and we really didn't want to hurt his feelings doing it, okay?
0: Well, let us straighten this out. For everybody who's totally confused out there, this is Peaches and Herb.
2: And
4: this is Larry Graham.
2: Oh.
0: Thank you. Now to get down to the important business at hand.
2: And the winner is... Da-da-da-da-da-da. Off the wall.
5: Michael Jackson.
6: I really appreciate this and I'll cherish it forever. Thank you very much.

0: girl right there. Goodness gracious. Oh, that girl fine, man. Look at the... Oh, she just too fine. She knows she fine, too.
1: She is banging.
0: Oh, she's off the hook.
1: She looks good. You're right.
0: I bet you can't nobody get that girl.
1: Chris, I can get her.
0: You can't get that girl. Mike, I guarantee you can't get that girl.
1: Watch me get that girl.
0: I bet you never, Neverland, you can't.
1: I can get her.
0: All right, come on in. Come on!
1: Watch.

0: 20th Annual American Music Awards.
1: Thank you. Besides being a friend of tonight's honoree, I'm also his greatest fan. You better believe it. I'm also very aware of the enormous accomplishments that make him the logical recipient of this prestigious award. With these kinds of record-shattering accomplishments, Michael truly can be called the King of Pop. Now to tell us what's written on this award from New York City, there is another of Michael's friends and fans, Eddie Murphy.
2: Hi, Michael. Knowing how uncomfortable you feel when someone says something nice to you right up in your face, I went 3,000 miles away to do this. Now, the inscription on your award says, in recognition of his record-breaking international concert tours and his album sales and his heartfelt efforts to make this world a better place, the American Music Awards presents its first International Artist Award to Michael Jackson, January 25th, 1993. And in addition, that's not all, in addition, the American Music Awards are proud to announce that when the award is given in the future, it'll be known as the Michael Jackson International Artist Award. So, congratulations, Michael. I know you should be smiling from ear to ear. I know you better smile even deeper than that. I want to see gums. That's how deep I want to see the smile. Congratulations.
1: Ladies and gentlemen, Michael Jackson.
3: I love you very much, Elizabeth Taylor. Teddy Riley, you're a genius. Thank you, Eddie. Thank you, all my friends. Traveling the world has been a great education for me. And if there is one insight I've had, it is this. Wherever you go, in every country, on every continent, people yearn and hunger for only one thing, to love and be loved. Love transcends international boundaries and it heals the wounds of hatred, racial prejudice, bigotry, and ignorance. It is the ultimate truth at the heart of all creation. I would also like to thank God and my mother and father, Catherine and Joseph Jackson. Thank you once again. I love you all.

0: from Hollywood, the American Music Awards.
1: You know, Michael, you and I are in the same boat, really, you know?
2: You mean because we both sing?
1: Yeah, well, that's the beginning of it, yeah.
2: Because we both sing with the group.
1: Well, you're on the right track.
2: Because we both sing with the group made up of our own brothers. That's it.
1: Well, almost. You're getting there.
2: Because we both sing with a group made up of our own brothers, most of them older and one younger.
1: Right.
2: That's
1: right,
2: it?
1: Right.
2: Finally.
1: Do you ever get the feeling that your younger brother is watching and waiting?
2: You too, huh?
1: Me too. Really. Really.
2: But, okay. Read the nominees.
1: Okay. The nominees for the favorite soul group are Gladys Knight and the Pips,
2: the OJs,
1: and the Temptations.
2: And the winner is.
1: The winner is. If I can get it open here. The Temptations.
3: Two institutions tonight of different kinds. One is an individual, and he's an institution in himself, and I want to thank him, and I want you to join me in thanking him, and that's Dick Clark.

Not only is he an institution, he has made institutions. And I accept this on behalf of one of the institutions that he certainly contributed in the making of, and that's the Temptations. Thank you.

Michael Jackson. Blood on the Dance Floor. The best dance album in history. Blood on the Dance Floor. 13 tracks. 76 minutes of music. 8 historical remixes. And 5 brand new songs. See the greatest artists of all time in a town near you. Blood on the Dance Floor, the album, now.

0: And the winner is...
1: Da-da-da-da-da-da. Off the Wall.
2: Michael Jackson.
3: I really appreciate this, and I'll cherish it forever. Thank you very much.

0: Michael Jackson Experience video game. Here is Beset.
1: It's pretty sickening.
2: Ow.
1: Where all the magic happens on that TV. Cameras. Playback. Miss Mommy. Hi.
0: Yeah, it's hot like
1: so
0: Africa.
1: Hot.
0: Yeah.
1: Like Africa.
0: Yeah. Like a freaking African monkey.
1: We're dancing it up, Michael Jackson, and they have no air.
0: And but see those sun windows?
3: This is the best job ever to me. Because I can hear Michael's song like all day.
0: And we just get to play video games all day long. Pretty much just dance and have fun all day. So.
3: Yeah. Just enjoy. Mm-hmm.
0: And then you'll see us again on the TV screen.
1: XOXO. XOXO.
4: Hi, it's Rika from We Are Heroes. We're almost about done on set. We basically did all the filming. Now we have an interview left. It's really hot and sweaty in here, but the catering is bomb. Just having so much fun with this Michael Jackson Experience, and it's literally called The Experience, The Game. So the commercial is going to be out April 21st, running through ABDC, premiering on ABDC, the new season. I'm so excited. Check it out.

0: Yes, Michael.
1: The man is here.
2: We're all here because of him. May that continue with him leading the way.
3: This is the moment. This is it.
4: It's an adventure. It's a great adventure. You want to take them places that you've never been before. You want to show them talent like you've never seen before.

0: do it one more time. I love you. I really do.
1: We're family. Just know that. Who's there? Who's there? Mama Samba. Yeah, let's sing it. Don't stop till you get it on.
2: You've been hit by. You've been struck by a smooth criminal.
3: Hold for applause. Fade out.
4: Michael has a depth to him that people don't really know.
5: This is a dream come true. When MJ comes in the room, his presence is just amazing.
6: That's why I write these kind of songs. It gives some sense of awareness and awakening and hope to people.
7: The why at the center of everything that we're doing is so much about this.
6: I feel so blessed that I can

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1: All of them are so fantastic. 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
1: Ladies and gentlemen. Ladies and gentlemen.
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4: 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Remember the time. Michael Jackson!
7: Oh, boy.
8: Thank you. Thank you very much. I love you up there. 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
4: 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And the winner is Michael Jackson.
6: Again, I'm deeply moved, and I really appreciate it. And the girls in the balcony, I love you. You're wonderful. An important chemistry and writing song is Inspiration, and I'm holding one of my inspirations is Emmanuel Lewis.

I'm very thankful and I'm very honored for this award, and I don't want to make a long speech. I'm just, thank you very much.

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0: L'album événement de Michael Jackson à prix spécial.
1: In the news today from the Strange and Weird Fact File, singer Michael Jackson sleeps in an oxygen chamber. The singer says that the hyperbaric chamber has the benefits of reversing the aging process.
2: Michael Jackson.

0: And the winner is Aretha Franklin. Wow.
1: Thank you very much. I'd like to thank all of the singers and the musicians and the producers that made this award possible, and also the staff of ALF Productions, and most of all of you. Thank you.

0: And the winner is... Don't stop till you get enough, Michael Jackson!
1: I really appreciate this. This is really beautiful. Thank you, CBS. Thank you, Quincy Jones. Thank you, my mother and father, and all the beautiful fans who bought, you know, the record. And, God, I really appreciate it. I love it. Thank you very much.

0: Hey, everybody. Lady Luck here. 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
2: First of all, I would like to thank Allah for blessing my entire family. Thank you very much. I would like to also thank Dick Clark for all the support. For those who you don't know, Dick Clark gave us one of our first opportunities from the very beginning when we were the Jackson 5. Thank you, Dick. I'd also like to thank Larry Klein for putting on a wonderful event this evening. Very, very entertaining. And most of all, I'd like to thank my personal family, Tito, Jackie, Marlon, Latoya, Rebe, Janet, and most of all, Michael. We love you, Michael. And it's not just about the winnings, the awards. It's mainly the message. The message that Michael had will live on forever. And that's, he saw good in everyone. And he wanted everyone to do good. And he always started with love. Start with love. And let's love each other. Thank you very much. We're going to miss you, Michael. But you'll always be in our hearts.

0: Fighting the wars, that's all you must do. 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
1: if you show me the cash, then I will take it. If you tell me to cry, then I will fake it. If you give me a hand, then I will shake it.
0: You will do anything.

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If you show me the man, then I will sell.

0: And to present the Favorite Soul Video Award, here are James Ingram and DeBarge.
1: And the winner is... Oh, make me feel like the winner. Michael Jackson, Beat It.
2: I'm here.
3: This is a wonderful. I'm clear. This is my oh, Bob Gerard.
2: Hi.
3: This is my sister Latoya, and I'm so honored she's here. I didn't know she was going to bring this here. Working on Beat It was a great experience. I had so much fun doing it, and this is my director, Bob Giraldi, who I chose to be. I put all my heart and my soul in my work, and I'm so honored and happy that I won this wonderful award. Thank you.
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5: 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And I'm Peaches.
6: No. We're just joking. We're just joking. It's just a joke. Teddy Pendergrass wrote the joke, and we really didn't want to hurt his feelings doing it, okay?
7: Well, let us straighten this out. For everybody who's totally confused out there, this is Peaches and Herb.
6: And this is Larry Grant.
7: Oh. Thank you. Now to get down to the important business at hand. And the winner is...
8: Da-da-da-da-da-da. Off the Wall. Michael Jackson.
3: I really appreciate this, and I'll cherish it forever. Thank you very much.

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1: 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I see you move. 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Love Never Felt So Good. 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

0: Here are T.G. Shepherd, Laura Branigan, and Sylvia.
1: Laura, if we go alphabetically, I believe you'd be before.
2: 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Sylvia doesn't have a last name now, do you?
3: That's true. But why don't we do it this way? Age before beauty.
4: And the winner is...
5: You do it. You're the man. You're strong. All right, Thriller, Michael Jackson!
6: Can you hear me now? Again, I'd like to thank everybody. Thank you. I'm deeply moved by accepting this award. And it was so much fun doing the album Thriller. And I'd like to thank again Quincy Jones and Bruce Wadien, who is the greatest engineer in the world. And also Rod Temperton and James Ingram for writing PYT with Quincy Jones. Thank you. And again, my mother and father, who's taught me so much. And

And again, I'd like to thank the disc jockeys who play the records, because if it wasn't for them, it wouldn't be heard. So. And I also would like to thank the public. Thank you very much.

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The special tribute begins exactly at 9.

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0: 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Don't matter if you're black or white. Get Dangerous.
1: Not Mike.
2: It's not Paul, so...
3: Oh! It must be me! Okay.
1: Andy, who's the winner?
3: Who's the winner? Wait a second. Aha! I wonder who is the winner. Beat it! Michael Jackson! Yay!
1: Thank you.
4: I didn't get a chance to speak last time. It's Michael's night. There's so many people in film that we should thank, very talented people, but it's Michael's night. And as a director, I'm so happy to be blessed with the most magical talent alive today. Thank you so much.
5: Again, I'd like to thank everyone. I'm so moved and so honored again, and thank you very much. I love you all. And thank you, Michael Peters. You're a wonderful
4: Absolutely.
5: Person.
4: Thank you. Brilliant choreographer, Michael Peters. God bless you. God love you.

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1: Michael Jackson is the biggest selling artist of all times. And Thriller remains the largest selling album all over the world for his outstanding musical contributions in the 1970s, 80s, and 90s. 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
2: First, I'd like to say, Chris Tucker, you are the funniest man in the world. Larry Klein, Dick Clark. Can you hold this for me? I'd like to thank people that are very important in my life. My mother and father, John McClain, Nicoletta Sotilli, Rodney Jerkins, I think you're a musical genius, and Teddy Riley. I love you, Quincy Jones. You're amazing. Trudy Green, Howard Kaufman, Suzanne DePass, Tony Jones, Diana Ross, Marlon Brando, Gladys Knight, and my other father, Marlon Brando. I love you.

Michael Jackson. Blood on the Dance Floor. The best dance album in history. Blood on the Dance Floor. 13 tracks. 76 minutes of music. 8 historical remixes. And 5 brand new songs. See the greatest artists of all time in a town near you. Blood on the Dance Floor, the album, now.

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3: 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And Michael Jackson.
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You want to see who's bad? You want to see who's bad? Come on. Come on, let's do it. Let's see who's bad, man. Come on. Come on, let's go.

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Who's that?

0: The winner is...
1: Oh, Michael. Chicago.
0: Okay, right now, Chicago is appearing in Paris, and they are in their dressing room standing by for the phone. Michael?
2: Hello?
3: Hello?
2: Hey. Yeah, what's happening?
3: Hello, Michael.
2: All right.
3: How are you, my man?
2: I'm doing fine.
3: We're in Paris right now. Wish we could be there with you. We're really glad to hear the news.
2: Oh, that's great. What would you like to say for the many people that voted for you?
3: Yeah, well, it's a great honor, you know. We really had lost faith that we were ever going to win any awards, but it's been a good year for us.
2: That's great. When are you coming home?
3: And we just want to tell the American people that we love them, you know, and we'll continue to... strive to do the kind of music that we've been doing for the last 10 years.
2: That's great.
3: 10 years, you know.
2: Okay.
3: And, we want to thank, you know, Dick Clark.
2: Thank you.
3: Okay.
2: Okay, well.
0: That was Mr. Danny Serafin.
4: This year's recipient of the Award of Merit at 25 years old is the youngest person to ever receive this award. And for 20 of those 25 years, he has been an outstanding performer. And today, he is without a doubt the most talked about performer in the world. In fact, you might say he's a thriller.
5: Ladies and gentlemen, here's composer, conductor, arranger, and the producer for Off the Wall and the Thriller albums, Mr. Quincy Jones.
6: Thank you. Thank you. Thank you. Over the years, I've been blessed enough to have worked with everybody from Billie Holiday to Ray Charles to Frank Sinatra to Diana Ross. God puts his hands on shoulders of a few people and has touched them with exceptional talent. And Michael, you're definitely one of them. And it's obviously no secret because Off the Wall set a world's record, the first time a solo artist has ever had four hit singles on one album. It stayed on the charts for almost 2 years. And then along came Thriller, and it became the biggest selling album by a single artist ever. So Michael, this is serious jelly. All I can say is you better stop breaking records because the record you break may be your own. I love you.
4: Thank you, Quincy. We ask Liza Minnelli, who is rehearsing in New York, about Michael's receiving the Special Merit Award.
7: Well, I think that it's perfectly normal that they give it to Mr. Jackson. I mean, the man has been working for 20 years. Do you realize? Michael, I can't do this. I know this is supposed to be candid and everything, but I just came from working with Cheetah Rivera and Fred Ebb and John Cantor on The Rink, the show I'm doing, and everybody wishes you congratulations. And do you know something? You're a friend that I treasure. But do you realize you have become a national treasure? Congratulations, honey. I love you.
4: Michael Jackson is not only a star, he's also a fan. And right now I'd like to introduce you to one of the people he really admires, Mr. Barry Manilow.
8: Needless to say, I'm a fan of yours too. I've been a fan of yours ever since I was a little boy, Michael.
0: I know you know that Michael and I are like family. We've shared many magic moments together, the early days and television specials, recording, and doing the movie The Wiz. Well, you know, he's an exceptional human being, talented beyond his years, a dream in motion.
9: Well, thank you. Thank you very much. I'm so deeply touched and deeply honored to receive this wonderful, this wonderful award. Thank the American public. I thank Berry Gordy of Motown, who has been such an important part of my career and life. I thank, again, my mother and father who brought me into the world, Joseph Jackson and Catherine Jackson. I thank all my brothers, Tito, Jackie, Jermaine, Marlon, and Randy, who I started with and still am with. I thank Suzanne DePaz, who has been such an important influence in my life and has taught me so much. Thank you, Suzanne. Quincy Jones is a wonderful person. Not only is he an incredible producer, he is a wonderful man. He is such a family person. And I love him, and we have made history together, and I'm thankful.

0: I think one of my favorite people in the whole entire world, Miss Diana Ross. She's been such a special friend to me and has taught me so many incredible, important things. And I'm just so honored that she came here.
1: I thought you had to dance, right?
0: I just hope I didn't leave anybody out. I just, boy, the American public, and I thank all the disc jockeys and everybody. I love you so much, and thank you.

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1: 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The Jackson 5.

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2: LTL Megastars. The King of Pop is back. Michael Jackson ist zurück mit seinen Nummer 1 Hits. 20 Jahre Musikgeschichte des King of Pop. Michael Jackson, Number 1s. LTL Megastars. 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

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The special tribute begins exactly at 9.

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0: 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Off the Wall features five hit singles.
1: I wanna rock with you all night.
0: Off the Wall. Yes, it's more of that Michael Jackson magic. Off the Wall. Another thriller from Michael Jackson.

For the first time ever on Blu-ray, Michael Jackson's Moonwalker. Gonna make it right. Bring home the king of pop and celebrate the moves. And Michael. In a series of short films created in a way only Michael could do. Just leave me alone. Featuring the full-length Smooth Criminal. Where Michael must save his friends from the evil Mr. Big. And more. Who's bad? Also including a collectible photo booklet. Enjoy one of the most celebrated artists of all time. Look for Moonwalker for the first time ever on Blu-ray.

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And is inviting a few pals to the set of his new video for dinner. You could be one of them. MTV presents My Dinner with Michael. Winners from all over the planet will go to Los Angeles for a gala global dinner party hosted by him. 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
2: 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May that continue, with him leading the way.
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4: 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It's a great adventure. You want to take them places that you've never been before. You want to show them talent like you've never seen before.

0: Let's do it one more time. I love you. I really do.
1: We're family. Just know that. Who's there?
2: Fade out.
3: Michael has a depth to him that people don't really know.
4: This is a dream come true. When MJ comes in the room, his presence is just amazing.
5: That's why I write these kind of songs. 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

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Who's that?

the music. From his heart came the beat. The magic of Michael Jackson has been seen and heard by millions. And now in paperback, Moonwalk, the Michael Jackson story told by Michael himself.

0: Michael Jackson's This Is It, the album. Two CDs, including the new song, This Is It.
1: This is it. Here I stand. I'm the light of the world.
0: The ultimate souvenir from the movie event of the year. Michael Jackson's This Is It, the album, out now.

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joining Monica and Jill Scott in the role of the Tin Man, the one and only Al Jarreau, and portraying the Cowardly Lion, the beautiful Deborah Cox.

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1: No. What's the matter, Mike?
2: Come on, man.
3: Come on, Mike. You should know this the whole time. Tell him.
1: No, can't do that. Come on, Mike, you tell him.
2: Oh,
1: tell him. They should know this. No. Come on, you want Michael to tell you?
3: Well.

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dedicating this song to you as a small token of my admiration and respect for you as the consummate performer and survivor. And if you've got anybody in your life who has the unmitigated gall to try to stop you from surviving, this is what you tell them. You look them straight in the eye and you say,

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1: I'm so proud to be here tonight to honor the world's greatest entertainer, the most successful recording artist in the history of popular music, and most importantly, to me, my closest friend, Michael Jackson, is a man of integrity and sensitivity who is a true humanitarian. Ladies and gentlemen, please welcome Michael Jackson and the Jackson.

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2: How about Let's Get Serious?
0: No, Jermaine. No, that was your thing. That was not.
1: Do you mean I Want You Back?
0: You know what?
2: Do you want to hear I Want You Back?
1: Okay, we'll do it. But if we do it, we'll do it the old-fashioned way, like in 1970 on the Ed Sullivan Show.

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0: We love you.
1: Thank you. I love you too.
0: God bless you.
2: And now, please welcome Lil Romeo with his superstar father, Master P.

In 1978, Michael Jackson eased on down the yellow brick road in the hit movie, The Wiz. In a salute to Michael in the film, here to perform home, please welcome, as Dorothy, the fabulous Monica.

0: is it. 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
1: The very best of Michael Jackson and the Jackson 5. Hun bekendste Motown hits op 3 cd's. Met One Day in Your Life, I'll Be There en Ben. Michael Jackson en de Jackson 5. The very best of.
2: Michael Jackson. His new album, Invincible. Order Michael Jackson's Invincible now and get a free poster. Order Michael Jackson's Invincible.

Your mouth is so sweet. You know, a lot of people misunderstand me. 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

entire generations have been conceived, born, and bred to his unforgettable tracks. On the 29th of August, 1958, the world was granted the most amazing entertainer of all time, Michael Joseph Jackson. On June 25th,

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0: No, Jermaine. No, that was your thing. That was not.
1: Do you mean I Want You Back?
0: That was your thing.
2: Do you want to hear I Want You Back?
1: Okay, we'll do it. But if we do it, we'll do it the old-fashioned way, like in 1970 on the Ed Sullivan Show.

0: 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Michael Jackson, King of Pop, is out now.
1: LTL Megastars. The King of Pop is back. Michael Jackson ist zurück mit seinen Nummer 1 Hits. 20 Jahre Musikgeschichte des King of Pop. Michael Jackson, Number 1s. LTL Megastars. 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
1: 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The King of Pop is back. Michael Jackson ist zurück mit seinem Nummer 1 Hit. 20 Jahre Musikgeschichte des King of Pop. 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

I would like to thank His Majesty, Her Majesty, Her Royal Highness, the Royal Family, and the people of Brunei for allowing me the privilege of performing for you, and a special thank you to Prince Hakim for arranging this celebration. And most importantly, I love you, Brunei. 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

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Take one, take one, take one, take one, take one.